0: 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OS Radio. 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

SRS Radio, der coolste Mix von heute. 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Whole life is beautiful. You were the light for me to find my truth. I just wanna say thank you.

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And every once in a while, I start texting, write a paragraph, but then I delete the message. 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